0: Well, little lady, let me elucidate here.
1: Everybody wants to be a cat, because a cat's the only cat who knows where it's at.
2: Tell me, everybody's picking up on that feline beat, 'cause everything else is obsolete.

0: What is it?
1: Come a little closer. That's it. Closer, closer, closer. Come on, close your mouth. There we are.
2: You stole our cocoa beans.
3: What are you talking about?
0: When the day you destroyed my life.
2: Well, it's obviously something, because you said, huh. So I will thank you to stop gawking at me as though I was something unpleasant you'd found in your handkerchief. I find it uncomfortable and, frankly, rude.
3: Huh.
2: Ugh. You did it again. Tell me what it is, or I shall poke you quite viciously with a cocktail stick.

0: Can you tell me what this word is?
1: Not a bit of it.
0: Well, that's a vowel and that's a consonant.
1: What's that now? You're talking nonsense.
0: I should call it quits.
2: But you've never sold chocolate like this.
3: Well, there's chocolate.
4: I understand that.
5: And there's chocolate.
6: Totally true.
7: Only one could try the whole

job that must be done, there is an element of fun. You find the fun, and snap, the job's a game. And every task you

0: was a cousin.
1: There's so many people.
2: How do you keep them all straight?
3: Okay. So many kids in our house. So let's turn this out.

Ég hringi hér núna, ég meint það, ég Daði, ó, Daði, thank God you answered. There seems to be some kind of monster that's emerged from Eyjafjallajökull and it's heading to Reykjavík. You know, we've tried everything we can to stop it, but nothing seems to work. It's already destroyed a few farms. So we need you, or Gagnamagnið, to help save the world once again with your sweet, sweet dance moves. Daði og Gagnamagnið, you're our only hope. Hjálp. Já, ég veit að tala líka íslensku.